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1: bullying cases in schools are on the rise and the education ministry
2: 校园霸凌案件在我国有着上升

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1: 3, 2, 1. 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
2: Experienced goalkeeper at the age of 34. Royal Mexico may be with an opening here, and that is the opening goal of the World Cup. Scored by Julian Quiñones. He might have been born in Colombia, but he's a hero of Mexico right now. Now Mexico flood forward with five. That's a great ball, Jimenez! And already a big first step to qualification for Mexico.

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1: Baik, Budaya FM, segalanya untukmu. 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
2: The whistle underway tonight from Estadio Guadalajara. Group A action between Korea Republic and Czechia. The referee is saying Schultz needs to come off and get a new shirt. This is how it happened. That is completely torn through. In attendance today, he was in Mexico City earlier today as well. Long throw, headed on, it's in! Captain for Czechia, Ladislav Krejci, a breakthrough for Czechia.
3: Doesn't really have a chance with that. It's a wonderful header.
2: A man in Krejci who received the captain's armband in just the last handful of matches for Czechia. And now he has opened the account for Czechia here at FIFA World Cup 2026. And playing behind again. It's a great ball forward. Big chance. The shot is...
3: possession, and then that's fantastic little run, knows exactly where the goal is, but this little bit of quality just opens up the goal, a little flick over the goalkeeper there, it's a wonderful goal. Defensively again, don't sell yourself there, Kovac has gone there, Ranak as well, but look at the finish itself, wonderful.
2: Felt like slow motion, it is in your pictures right now, it felt like it in real life as well. So Dilek delivers, it's in the middle, there it is again! Set piece magic from Tomáš Souček, but the flag is up for offside. The referee stepped in before it was taken and warned the Czechia players, and now this goal disallowed.
3: Yeah, and this is what the benefits of holding that high line, they're stepping on, and it's just a shoulder and a head there, isn't it? 100% the right decision. Fantastic quality coming into the box as well.
2: Over the top, Huang had continued that run. Oh, he's in the middle, and oh, scores! The substitute gets the job done!
3: And then it's all about the composure. Look at this ball in behind. Knowing that partnership there, he knows that Wang's making the run. Execution is perfect, but then he has the composure to pick out O. Oh, like you say, just make sure the connection's right. Kovac can't do much about that. A wonderful finish. Just opens up the foot.
1: Baik, demikian tadi rangkuman perlawanan di antara Korea Selatan menentang Czechia. 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